time builds creation, a less overused, taking advantage of, you weren't everyone's shoes. And as a feast starts to grow, you forget you can choose to be the one for everyone, to be the one just for you. And as the yeses turn to maybes, turn to noes, you'll do what's most important and you'll let yourself grow. While retaining your values, you cannot figure out how to do what matters most and fulfill your own soul. Why you've changed, what's that supposed to mean? I know you mean it in a negative way. Don't try to make this about me. You're either growing or you're dying. And I sprouted like a bean so I can lie to your face if that's what you want from me. They all think you gotta be on some big shit to ride at the wave, to really get up and surf it. But as long as you're alive, the wave will still exist. So I'ma make my song.

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1: No. Is that the shoe? I don't think so. No.
2: What about these?
1: No.
0: The blue?
1: No. Tuck tie fab.
0: Whoa!
3: All right, let's go.

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Oh my, my, oh my, my love, I take one look at you, you're taking me out.

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It's left 9 minutes ago.

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1: Take a second to hear and then ponder. Why are we on this earth and why not for longer? May I say shorter? Will people die young? The loss of others make us grow stronger. I mean, at least some of us do. And others grow sick, indulging in shit like lots of sex and narcotics. And they may never recover, like a kid under covers, hiding from a shitty abuser.

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I'm looking light entered, mechanical mastery extracted the energy. 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
0: No.
1: The blue?
0: No. Tuck tie fab.
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And as a feast starts to grow, you forget you can choose to be the one for everyone, or be the one just for you. And as a yeses turn to maybes, turn to noes, you'll do what's most important and you'll let yourself grow. While retaining your values, you cannot figure out how to do what matters most and fulfill your own soul. Why you've changed, what's that supposed to mean? I know you mean it in a negative way. Don't try to make this about me. 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And I sprouted like a bean so I can lie to your face, if that's what you want from me. They all think you gotta be on some big shit to ride up the wave, to really get up and surf it. 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

0: 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App.
1: Take a second to hear and then ponder. 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May I say shorter? Will people die young? The loss of others make us grow stronger. I mean, at least some of us do. And others grow sick, indulging in shit like lots of sex and narcotics. And they may never recover. 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
1: What about these?
0: No.
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And as a feast starts to grow, you forget you can choose to be the one forever, wanna be the one just for you. And as the yeses turn to maybes, turn to noes, you'll do what's most important and you'll let yourself grow. While retaining your values, you cannot figure out how to do what matters most and fulfill your own soul. 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I know you mean it in a negative way. 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

0: So if the hard part is over, why do I still feel this fucking weight on my shoulders? I feel like boulders, try my best to be the upholder, but it gets rough going when it only seems to get colder and colder. Colder the nights, older the sights, landscape of shades is what appears to be perceived by my eyes. Take a dunk in the ice, maybe twice or even three times, as long as I can freeze myself in this moment of life.
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